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I wanna to remember. Music is my best friend.

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1: Oh, it's beautiful. 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
0: Yeah, yes it is.
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0: Well,